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4: This is WOW Weather.
5: Tonight's going to be mainly cloudy with a very high chance of showers and wind becoming light early this evening and a low of 15. Tomorrow, we're going to have a mix of sun and clouds with a slight chance of showers, a high of 26, and a humidex of 33. And on Friday, we're going to have a mix of sun and clouds with a slight chance of showers and a high of 28.
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1: We had 2 bags of grass, 75 pellets of mescaline, 5 sheets of high-powered blotter acid, a salt shaker half full of cocaine, a whole galaxy of multicolored uppers, downers, screamers, laughers, also a quarter tequila, quarter rum, case of beer, pint of raw ether, and 2 dozen amyls. 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
6: Tonight's going to be mainly cloudy with a very high chance of showers and wind becoming light early this evening and a low of 15. Tomorrow, we're going to have a mix of sun and clouds with a slight chance of showers, a high of 26, and a humidex of 33. And on Friday, we're going to have a mix of sun and clouds with a slight chance of showers and a high of 28.
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4: Tonight's going to be mainly cloudy with a very high chance of showers and wind becoming light early this evening and a low of 15. Tomorrow, we're going to have a mix of sun and clouds with a slight chance of showers, a high of 26, and a humidex of 33. And on Friday, we're going to have a mix of sun and clouds with a slight chance of showers and a high of 28.
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7: Tonight's going to be mainly cloudy with a very high chance of showers and wind becoming light early this evening and a low of 15. Tomorrow, we're going to have a mix of sun and clouds with a slight chance of showers, a high of 26, and a humidex of 33. And on Friday, we're going to have a mix of sun and clouds with a slight chance of showers and a high of 28.

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3: Today we're going to have a mix of sun and clouds with a slight chance of showers, a high of 26, and a humidex of 33. Tonight's going to be clear with a low of 15. Tomorrow it's going to be a mix of sun and clouds with a slight chance of showers and a high of 28. And on Saturday, to start the weekend off, it's going to be cloudy with a very good chance of showers and a high of 26.
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0: 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Here's what's
1: going on. You were invited for a jazz night in Brighton at Memorial Park Sunday, August 23rd, beginning at 5 p.m., featuring award-winning singers and musicians from across Northumberland County. It is a free, family-friendly concert, promising to be one of the highlights of the summer season. Opening performances begin at 5, followed by the featured jazz quartet at 6 p.m.

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1: This is Wow Weather.
2: Today we're going to have a mix of sun and clouds with a slight chance of showers, a high of 26, and a humidex of 33. Tonight's going to be clear with a low of 15. Tomorrow it's going to be a mix of sun and clouds with a slight chance of showers and a high of 28. And on Saturday, to start the weekend off, it's going to be cloudy with a very good chance of showers and a high of 26.
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0: 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Here's what's
1: going on. You were invited for a jazz night in Brighton at Memorial Park Sunday, August 23rd, beginning at 5 p.m., featuring award-winning singers and musicians from across Northumberland County. It is a free, family-friendly concert, promising to be one of the highlights of the summer season. Opening performances begin at 5, followed by the featured jazz quartet at 6 p.m.

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1: This is WOW Weather.
2: Today we're going to have a mix of sun and clouds with a slight chance of showers, a high of 26, and a humidex of 33. Tonight's going to be clear with a low of 15. Tomorrow it's going to be a mix of sun and clouds with a slight chance of showers and a high of 28. And on Saturday, to start the weekend off, it's going to be cloudy with a very good chance of showers and a high of 26.

0: 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Here's what's going
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4: Today we're going to have a mix of sun and clouds with a slight chance of showers, a high of 26, and a humidex of 33. Tonight's going to be clear with a low of 15. Tomorrow, it's going to be a mix of sun and clouds with a slight chance of showers and a high of 28. And on Saturday, to start the weekend off, it's going to be cloudy with a very good chance of showers and a high of 26.

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0: 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Here's what's going
1: on. The Codrington Community Center hosts Community Wednesday lunches on the third Wednesday of every month through December the 16th. 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
2: This is Wow Weather.
3: Today we're going to have a mix of sun and clouds with a slight chance of showers, a high of 26, and a humidex of 33. Tonight's going to be clear with a low of 15. Tomorrow it's going to be a mix of sun and clouds with a slight chance of showers and a high of 28. And on Saturday, to start the weekend off, it's going to be cloudy with a very good chance of showers and a high of 26.
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7: Today we're going to have a mix of sun and clouds with a slight chance of showers, a high of 26, and a humidex of 33. Tonight's going to be clear with a low of 15. Tomorrow, it's going to be a mix of sun and clouds with a slight chance of showers and a high of 28. And on Saturday, to start the weekend off, it's going to be cloudy with a very good chance of showers and a high of 26.
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0: 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Here's what's going
1: on. You were invited for a jazz night in Brighton at Memorial Park, Sunday, August 23rd, beginning at 5 p.m., featuring award-winning singers and musicians from across Northumberland County. It is a free, family-friendly concert, promising to be one of the highlights of the summer season. Opening performances begin at 5, followed by the featured jazz quartet at 6 p.m. Wild jazz,
2: great songs. Chaka, chaka, chaka, chaka, gone. Chaka Khan, Chaka Khan, Chaka Khan, Chaka Khan.

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1: Mainly cloudy today with a 30% chance of showers. A high of 26, feeling like 33 with the Humidex. Good morning, I'm Richard Evans from the BrightonToday.ca newsroom. Quinte West OPP reminds drivers, lock it or lose it. Police are reminding residents to lock their vehicles after officers responded to several reports of vehicles being entered in Trenton over the past few days. Police say an unlocked door or open window can be an invitation to thieves. The OPP's Lock It or Lose It campaign encourages drivers to roll up their windows, keep valuables out of sight, lock their doors, and pocket their keys. Police say properly securing your vehicle can help prevent you from becoming an easy target. House of Bread Bakery is bringing fresh handcraft sourdough to the Quinte West community. Owner Sadara Johnson started baking sourdough as a hobby while raising her three daughters after her family moved to Quinte West from Cold Lake, Alberta. After building a following at the Front Street Farmers Market, Jordan has now opened a brick-and-mortar location at 2223 Hamilton Road in Trenton. The bakery specializes in small-batch sourdough, including classic loaves, focaccia, baguettes, pizza dough, cookies, and rotating bread-of-the-week flavors. House of Bread Bakery is now open for scheduled bread days on Wednesdays and Fridays with pre-orders available for pickup. The bakery can also be found at the Front Street Farmers Market every Saturday from 8 a.m. to 1 p.m. through October. For Christina Bergman, Brighton has always felt like home. Although she moved away for a time, she says returning 3 years ago reminded her why she loved the community and why she's now decided to run for mayor.
2: So I've been here. I left it. And then I've come back 3 years ago because of, well, what Brighton provides, and which is small town living. Feels like home, like a home you would want to live in.
1: Bergman says preserving that small town feeling while planning for future growth is what motivated her to enter the race. After 9 this morning, get the full local news rundown sent straight to your email. Sign up at brightontoday.ca. In sports, in Major League Baseball, Toronto beat Washington 5-2. In NHL news, the San Jose Sharks have signed Macklin Celebrini to a 5-year extension worth $94 million. The average annual value of $18.8 million is the highest in NHL history. I'm Richard Evans with the news that keeps you connected to where you live. Northumberland's 3-day weather is next.
3: Hi everyone, this is Danny from Bentwood Rocker. We'll be playing at the Rotary Street Dance this coming Saturday, August 1st, Main Street, Brighton, with our special guests, Wicklow. Starts at 7. Come on out and enjoy some dancing in the street.
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11: This is Wow Weather.
1: A mix of sun and cloud today with a 30% chance of showers. Risk of thunderstorms this afternoon. A high of 28 will feel like 33 with the Humidex. For tonight, a few clouds and a low of 15. For Friday, a mix of sun and cloud with a 30% chance of showers, a high of 28. And for Saturday, cloudy with a 60% chance of showers and a high of 26. Right now, it's 19 degrees. Today's UV index is 8 or very high. 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

Killed the radio star, bringing back some MTV era memories. Remember when they launched with that song? Video Killed the Radio Star? Where's MTV now? We were talking about Much Music yesterday. Where are they now? They're playing a bunch of weird reality shows. Radio still playing just great songs. Bill Porter in WOW Mornings.

0: Wow Mornings and Bill and Jordan keeping our eye on it for you once again this morning. Jordan, what have you got?
1: Well, Bill, Bell Canada is launching an artificial intelligence-powered feature that says it can identify and flag spoofed phone calls.
0: This is awesome news.
1: This is really awesome news because I know we're getting more and more of those in 2026 probably than ever before. The company says the tool will help protect customers against fraud involving caller ID spoofing, a tactic used by scammers to impersonate organizations, local businesses, and personal contact. Yeah, I think that's great.
0: I don't know about you, Jordan, but I barely answer my phone anymore when it rings. Unless it's a name that I recognize that's showing up on the screen, I don't even answer anymore. Straight to voicemail. If it's important, you can leave me a message.
1: Well, yeah, and I think with the latest Apple update, too, I now have a call screening, right? So somebody actually has to say their name before it registers on my phone for me to answer. So you're right. Like, it's just the way we're going with the amount of, like, robocalls and all that garbage that you got to kind of protect yourself. And this seems like a good step in the right direction.
0: It's true. And have you ever had somebody call you and say, hi, you just called me? And I said, no, I absolutely did not. And it's like, great, somebody's using my number now, spoofing my number to call people to try and sell them air duct cleaning or whatever it is.
1: Let's just say there's a lot of people who think that my 705 number is linked to some very successful crypto scams.
0: Oh, so interesting.
1: So, yeah, I mean, it happens. I think it happens to everybody in some way, shape, or form.
0: Absolutely, it does. So this is a step in the right direction for all of us, as Jordan said. And we're keeping an eye on it for you here on WOW Mornings.

0: what's happening in Brighton.
1: Good morning. I'm John Brenner. Here's what's coming up over the next 48 hours. It's everything you need to know.
2: 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It's a great opportunity for kids to get creative while parents enjoy a couple hours to themselves at Crocodoodle on Division Street in Coburg. You can get all the details to these events and more at northumberlanddaily.ca. Just click the 48 in the newsroom. I'm Brandon Rushton, and that's what's happening around town.
1: Northumberland's three-day weather is next.
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12: This is WOW Weather.
13: A mix of sun and cloud today with a 30% chance of showers, risk of thunderstorms this afternoon. A high of 28 will feel like 33 with the Humidex. For tonight, a few clouds and a low of 15. For Friday, a mix of sun and cloud with a 30% chance of showers, a high of 28. And for Saturday, cloudy with a 60% chance of showers and a high of 26. Right now, it's 19 degrees. Today's UV index is 8 or very high. 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

Porter, wow, mornings. What you going to do for dinner tonight? We'll talk about it coming up in a couple of minutes. T-Boz, Left Eye, and Chili. TLC's No Scrubs. Just great songs.

concert I ever saw by myself. Well, not by myself, just me and my sister without my parents. They were playing at Kingswood Music Theater at Canada's Wonderland. Remember that joint? I don't think it exists anymore, but it was a great spot to see shows back in the day. And my poor parents, they waited outside of the theater for us so my sister and I could go to our first ever concert by ourselves. It was pretty cool. And it was TLC, T-Boz, Left Eye, and Chili. Thanks for hanging out this morning. Dinner. Have you got Thursday night dinner plans already? Maybe frozen food is in the mix. 20% of us eat frozen dinners at least once a week. And at first, I thought, well, why are they making this sound like a negative thing? Because it sort of came across that way. And then I thought, well, I guess some of the, you know, Hungry Man and those old school Michelinas, I think you can still get those at the grocery store, right? They're not the greatest for you. You know, they're not the most nutritious and they're full of sodium and preservatives and all that stuff. But I'm thinking, like, what's wrong if you cooked up a big batch of, say, pulled pork in the slow cooker and, you know, you don't have a big family, so you freeze some of it. And then when you're running late, you know, you've got a busy day, you can just take some out. You can defrost it, you can heat it back up, you can throw it on a bun, and there you go. There's dinner. I don't think frozen food is all that bad, I guess, if it's coming from your own cooking creations. What do you think? You can always text me, 833-OH-WOW-FM. Neil Young, Just Great Song.

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1: Good morning, I'm Richard Evans. Time for What's Good in Brighton, where we catch up with local newsmakers and people doing interesting things in the community.
2: Some of the best childhood memories begin with something simple. 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It's an opportunity to experience it for the very first time. Organizer and Brighton councillor Hannah McCausland says that's what makes this event so special.
3: I think it's just a fun event for families and friends to come watch, and it'll be nice to kind of bring back some history that we used to have in Brighton.
2: The Derby is made possible by local businesses, volunteers, and community partners who have helped bring the tradition back to life. 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
14: This is Wow Weather.
1: A mix of sun and cloud today with a 30% chance of showers, risk of thunderstorms this afternoon. A high of 28 will feel like 33 with the Humidex. For tonight, a few clouds and a low of 15. For Friday, a mix of sun and cloud with a 30% chance of showers, a high of 28. And for Saturday, cloudy with a 60% chance of showers and a high of 26. Right now it's 19 degrees. Today's UV index is 8 or very high. 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

go. Two songs for the price of one here on Wow FM. Just Great Songs and Bill Porter. Wow Mornings. How are you finding the mosquitoes this summer? I don't find them as bad as they were last summer. I'm not sure why. Maybe it's the weather. Maybe there's less mosquitoes out there. I don't know. Maybe they're bugging other people. They gave up on me and they are seeking blood elsewhere. Check this out, though. If you're dealing with mosquitoes this summer, if you can't stand them, maybe you're spending some time in the wilderness, you know, you're doing some camping or some hiking or whatever. Apparently, catnip is more effective at repelling mosquitoes than DEET, which, of course, is the main substance used in insect repellents. Now, unfortunately, I'm not able to give you any deeper information than this. I don't know what you're supposed to do with the catnip. I don't know if we're talking fresh catnip or if you're supposed to go to the pet store and, you know, buy a cat toy with catnip in it and maybe, you know, put it on your belt loop or something. I'm not sure. I feel like this could solve one problem, you know, solve the mosquito problem, but start a whole new problem. All of a sudden, all the neighborhood cats and stuff will be following you around. I mean, they won't be biting you and leaving itchy, you know, lumps on your skin, but could be just as annoying as well. As much as I love cats, I don't know if I want the entire neighborhood cat population following me around this summer. Anyway, give it a try. Catnip to keep the mosquitoes away. Just Great

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1: Mainly cloudy today with a 30% chance of showers. Windy, a high of 26, will feel like 33 with the Humidex. Good morning, I'm Richard Evans in the BrightonToday.ca newsroom. Quinty West OPP is offering some simple advice to help residents protect their vehicles from theft. The reminder comes after several reports of vehicles being entered in Trenton over the past few days. Police are asking drivers to always lock their doors, close their windows, take their keys with them, and keep valuables out of sight. Police say the key to protecting your vehicle is in your hands. The message is simple: lock it or lose it. Lower Trent Conservation is reminding residents to stay away from dams, culverts, and bridges as rainfall moves through the region. The Conservation Authority says local creeks and streams could experience higher than normal water levels and stronger currents. Localized flooding is possible in low-lying and poorly drained areas, including places where storm drains may not be able to handle intense summer rainfall. Parents and caregivers are being reminded to keep children away from all waterways, and everyone is urged to exercise caution around the water. A Quinty West baker is turning a passion for sourdough into a new local business. Sedara Jordan, the owner of House of Bread Bakery, began baking as a creative outlet while raising her three daughters. Her family moves to Quinty West from Cold Lake, Alberta, 4 years ago, and Jordan says support from customers at the Front Street Farmers Market helped inspire her to open a permanent bakery. House of Bread specializes in small-batch sourdough baked fresh each week, with options including jalapeno cheddar and blueberry lemon loaves, focaccia baguettes, and sourdough chocolate chip cookies. The bakery also offers custom platters for meetings, events, and special occasions. In sports and soccer news, FIFA has laid disciplinary charges against two Argentina players for striking Spain opponents moments after losing the World Cup final. And in Major League Baseball, Toronto beat Washington 5-2. NHL news, the San Jose Sharks have signed Macklin Celebrini to a five-year extension worth $94 million. The average annual value of $18.8 million is the highest in NHL history. I'm Richard Evans with the news that keeps you connected to where you live. Northumberland's three-day weather is next.
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3: 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It's time to enjoy music in the park on now till August 26th. 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
4: This is Wow Weather.
1: A mix of sun and cloud today with a 30% chance of showers, risk of thunderstorms this afternoon. A high of 28 will feel like 33 with the Humidex. For tonight, a few clouds and a low of 15. For Friday, a mix of sun and cloud with a 30% chance of showers, a high of 28. And for Saturday, cloudy with a 60% chance of showers and a high of 26. Right now it's 19 degrees. Today's UV index is 8 or very high. 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

Jonathan and Tennille together here on WOW FM. Just great songs. Love will keep us together. I'm Bill Porter as we get closer to your long weekend. Bill's ridiculously local event coming up for you in just a couple of minutes. We're also going to dig one out from Canada's greatest party band, as far as I'm concerned. Smokey Robinson and the Miracles for you now. Oh, yeah, yeah, Tears of a Clown.

Tears of a Clown, Smokey Robinson, and the Miracles. Just great songs here on WOW FM with Bill Porter. It's WOW Mornings and time for another Bill's Ridiculously Local event as we get closer to your long weekend. In hindsight, I probably should have told you about this yesterday, but you can plan on it for next week if you want. There is a Community Wednesday lunch that happens every Wednesday at the Cotterington Community Center. That's a 2992 County Road 30 Cotterington. Homemade, fresh, tasty, great food, great company. There's a seating at 11:30, and it happens the third Wednesday of every month. So I guess don't plan on it for next Wednesday, but plan on it for August, all right? It was great yesterday. I didn't go, but this is why I'm aware of this, because you can submit an event anytime through our website under the community section. 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And somebody let me know yesterday that it is awesome and it is only $10 and kids under five are just $5. And you can learn more about this event and a bunch of others coming up when you head to brightontoday.ca and click on community. You ever seen these guys live? As far as I'm concerned, they are Canada's greatest party band. Yes, they do covers, but they do them so well. They actually played in Peterborough last night at Peterborough Music Fest. Alone, Dwayne Gretzky, the Heart Classic.

0: Wow Mornings with Bill Porter, 100.9. Wow FM. 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
1: Good morning. I'm John Brenner. Here's what's coming up over the next 48 hours. It's everything you need to know.
2: 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I'm Brandon Rushton, and that's what's happening around town.
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8: This is Wow Weather.
9: A mix of sun and cloud today with a 30% chance of showers, risk of thunderstorms this afternoon. A high of 28 will feel like 33 with the Humidex. For tonight, a few clouds and a low of 15. For Friday, a mix of sun and cloud with a 30% chance of showers, a high of 28. And for Saturday, cloudy with a 60% chance of showers and a high of 26. Right now it's 19 degrees. Today's UV index is 8 or very high. 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

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Wow FM, Just Dance. Are you dancing around your kitchen this morning? Maybe dancing behind the wheel of your car? 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That's 1-833-649-6936. Would love to hear your feedback. 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

0: Just great songs here on WOW FM. It is WOW Mornings with Bill and Jordan, and time for another round of Myth or Truth. I think you're batting, 50% this week so far, Jordan?
1: I am 1 for 2 on my assessment of these headlines.
0: All right, well, let's see what happens today. Here is today's headline. First date ends after woman orders $600 worth of caviar.
1: You know, I'm going to say that is absolutely truth because it sounds like a date I had once upon a time.
0: Are you serious?
1: Not really, but it definitely seems like something that I would have been involved in my younger days. I'm going to say this is a very plausible scenario. It feels like something that's true.
0: It absolutely is, Jordan. You get the bell this morning. Yes, a first date has become internet fodder after a woman allegedly ordered about $600 worth of caviar, chatted with other men during dinner, and then discovered that her date had quietly left the restaurant, just sort of snuck out the back door, as we hear about once in a while. Here's the best part, though. You know, he obviously left her with the bill for the $600 worth of caviar. She couldn't pay for it. She didn't even have her credit card with her. So she ordered the most expensive item on the menu for a first date and then couldn't afford to pay for it herself after her date snuck off.
1: I'm going to say that I don't know anything about this lady, but if this scenario plays true as you've described it, I think it's a lesson well served, because what, she's going around talking to other people while she's ordering caviar? What's happening here?
0: Yeah, I hope the caviar tasted good, because she certainly got a taste of her own medicine as well, didn't she?
1: For sure.
0: That's Myth or Truth here on WOW Mornings.

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1: Good morning, I'm Richard Evans. Time for What's Good in Brighton, where we catch up with local newsmakers and people doing interesting things in the community.
2: In a world full of screens, sometimes the best family fun is the kind that gets everybody outside. That's one of the reasons Brighton is reviving its Soapbox Derby, inviting families to spend an afternoon cheering on racers, sharing laughs, and making memories together. It's the kind of event that many longtime residents remember from their own childhoods. Organizer Hannah McCausland hopes this generation gets the chance to create those same memories.
3: Go back to our roots. We're not sitting on our phones. We're not sitting watching TV. It's actually something that you can do together because you can say to your dad, Dad, let's race in this. Mom, let's do this.
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12: This is Wow Weather.
1: A mix of sun and cloud today with a 30% chance of showers, risk of thunderstorms this afternoon. A high of 28 will feel like 33 with the Humidex. For tonight, a few clouds and a low of 15. For Friday, a mix of sun and cloud with a 30% chance of showers, a high of 28. And for Saturday, cloudy with a 60% chance of showers and a high of 26. Right now, it's 19 degrees. Today's UV index is 8 or very high. 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

Wow FM, songs you can sing along to in your kitchen, behind the wheel of your car, wherever, whenever, right here. I'm Bill Porter. It's Wow Mornings. Thanks for joining me. A little scary if you've got an upcoming WestJet flight booked. Hopefully this whole situation isn't going to affect your summer travel plans. Some WestJet flights could start to be grounded as early as tomorrow unless the airline and its flight attendants reach a new contract ahead of a possible strike this weekend. WestJet and the union representing about 4,400 flight attendants have agreed to an operational wind-down plan should a strike or lockout begin as early as Sunday. So basically, they could go on strike on Sunday, and it looks like they probably will if we're all being honest with each other. And it sounds like the airline is going to start winding things down as of tomorrow. So hopefully you don't have any long weekend flight plans. And hopefully if you have plans in August, you know, to take a WestJet flight, this is all rectified by then. I guess this agreement outlines how aircrafts would be grounded and how cabin crew would be returned home in the event of a work stoppage. I've got my fingers crossed for you. Stressful, isn't it? You know, we count down to these holidays. We wait and bank and take holidays in the summer to enjoy the weather and to maybe see other parts of the country. You know, maybe you were planning to go out east or go out west or something along those lines. And to hear news like this, it's very uneasy. It's a very uneasy feeling, isn't it? So let's hope for the best. We'll keep you posted right here. New Radicals.

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You got the music in you. You get what you give. You've got the best variety on your radio right here. And Bill Porter, too. Wow Mornings. Taxiety. It's a new

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Mainly cloudy today with a 30% chance of showers. A high of 26, feeling like 33 with the Humidex. Good morning, I'm Richard Evans from the BrightonToday.ca newsroom. Quinte West OPP reminds drivers lock

0: it or lose it. Police are reminding residents to lock their vehicles after officers responded to several reports of vehicles being entered in Trenton over the past few days. Police say an unlocked door or open window can be an invitation to thieves. The OPP's Lock It or Lose It campaign encourages drivers to roll up their windows, keep valuables out of sight, lock their doors, and pocket their keys. Police say properly securing your vehicle can help prevent you from becoming an easy target. House of Bread Bakery is bringing fresh handcraft sourdough to the Quinte West community. Owner Sadara Johnson started baking sourdough as a hobby while raising her three daughters after her family moved to Quinte West from Cold Lake, Alberta. After building a following at the Front Street Farmers Market, Jordan has now opened a brick-and-mortar location at 2223 Hamilton Road in Trenton. 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The bakery can also be found at the Front Street Farmers Market every Saturday from 8 a.m. to 1 p.m. through October. For Christina Bergman, Brighton has always felt like home. Although she moved away for a time, she says returning 3 years ago reminded her why she loved the community and why she's now decided to run for mayor.
1: So I've been here. I left it. And then I've come back 3 years ago because of, well, what Brighton provides, and which is small town living. Feels like home, like a home you would want to live in.
0: Bergman says preserving that small town feeling while planning for future growth is what motivated her to enter the race. After 9 this morning, get the full local news rundown sent straight to your email. Sign up at brightontoday.ca. In sports, in Major League Baseball, Toronto beat Washington 5-2. In NHL news, the San Jose Sharks have signed Macklin Celebrini to a 5-year extension worth $94 million. The average annual value of $18.8 million is the highest in NHL history. I'm Richard Evans with the news that keeps you connected to where you live. Northumberland's 3-day weather is next.
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12: This is WOW Weather.
0: A mix of sun and cloud today with a 30% chance of showers, risk of thunderstorms this afternoon. A high of 28 will feel like 33 with the Humidex. For tonight, a few clouds and a low of 15. For Friday, a mix of sun and cloud with a 30% chance of showers, a high of 28. And for Saturday, cloudy with a 60% chance of showers and a high of 26. Right now, it's 19 degrees. Today's UV index is 8 or very high. 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

Sixpence None the Richer. Love that song. Just great songs here on WOW FM. Kiss Me with Bill Porter in WOW Mornings on Texiety. It's a new term. We're going to talk about it coming up. Here's Billy Joel.

0: to me.
1: Billy Joel, Wow FM. It's still rock and roll to me. Just great songs on your radio. And Bill Porter, too, for your Thursday Wow Mornings. So wild every time I look at the calendar to think that July is just about done. Summer's like half over, right? The August civic holiday long weekend is coming our way, which is great, but it sort of marks the halfway point of summer. It's sure flying by, isn't it? Hey, there's a new term leaking into our lingo, and that term is texiety. Do you suffer from texiety? If you're a parent, chances are you've spent a few nights staring at the ceiling, wondering what your kids are doing on their phones. According to a new survey of 2,000 parents of school-age children, technology has become one of the biggest sources of modern parenting stress. And they've created a term for this. It's called texiety. Yeah, it's when parents worry about their kids' screen time habits or social media's impact on their self-esteem or whether or not they have a gaming addiction. The problem is most parents still want their kids to have access to a phone in case of emergencies, right? It's good to have, but then it spirals into worrying about too much screen time and all of these other things. In fact, it's gotten so bad that the survey found parents lose an average of 7 hours of sleep per week. That's the equivalent of 48 nights of sleep per year lost due to texiety. The study also found that many parents wish there were simpler devices available that simply allowed texting and calls without all the distractions. I think that's a little more possible. You know, what's interesting, though, is across the globe, you know, there are different countries, different places that are banning social media or limiting social media for people under a certain age. You think this is something that needs to happen right here? I mean, my opinion, if I'm being honest right off the bat, is, well, it's a parent's responsibility, right, to worry about that. But, you know, as I learned when we were talking about this new term, I mean, if it's your responsibility as a parent, the stress that it causes might be better for somebody else, you know, some higher governing body to maybe take the bull by the horns on this one. What do you think? Or do you think that parents should be able to, you know, make these decisions for their kids and do what's right for their family and that sort of thing? I remember the simpler times. The cell phone that I had when I was a teenager only made calls. That was it. And friends had pagers. And, you know, that was even more interesting because you get a page and then, you know, you'd have to find a phone and then hope you had change and then make that phone call to see what the page was all about. It really was such simpler times, wasn't it? Even though it was more effort to stay connected. I think that was a good thing. Far Away, it's Nickelback. Just great song.

0: 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Wow FM. Here's what's happening in Brighton.
1: Good morning. I'm John Brenner. Here's what's coming up over the next 48 hours. It's everything you need to know.
2: 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And tomorrow, starting at 5:30, Friday Fun Night, Friendship Bracelet Edition gives kids ages 5 to 12 2 hours of creativity and fun, with a chance to paint their own friendship bracelet-inspired mug, play games, and enjoy pizza with friends. It's a great opportunity for kids to get creative while parents enjoy a couple hours to themselves at Crocodoodle on Division Street in Cobourg. You can get all the details to these events and more at northumberlanddaily.ca. Just click the 48 in the newsroom. I'm Brandon Rushton, and that's what's happening around town.
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8: A mix of sun and cloud today with a 30% chance of showers, risk of thunderstorms this afternoon. A high of 28 will feel like 33 with the Humidex. For tonight, a few clouds and a low of 15. For Friday, a mix of sun and cloud with a 30% chance of showers, a high of 28. And for Saturday, cloudy with a 60% chance of showers and a high of 26. Right now it's 19 degrees. Today's UV index is 8 or very high. 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

Crimson and Clover, Joan Jett and the Blackhearts, Just Great Songs, the all-new WOW FM, and Bill Porter, WOW Mornings, always here on the text line. You want to share your thoughts on a song? You want to maybe suggest one for us? Maybe you've just got something on your mind. 1-833-OH-WOW-FM, 833-649-6936. There's new order.

0: Just great songs. Every song a favorite here on WOW FM, and Bill and Jordan hopefully slowly becoming your favorite tag team here on WOW Mornings. Time for another round of stats and facts. Jordan, when was the last time you went to the movies?
1: Oh, good question. Probably within the last 4 or 5 months, maybe somewhere okay. In there. Yeah, my daughter really likes to go. So it's usually on the family kid type movies that I go to.
0: Sure. And your kids are right at that age, right? Where they love going to the movie theater. So you're probably going more than the average person whose kids are grown up or, don't have kids in their house. I probably average once a year to the movies, and it's got to be a big flick to get me out to the theater. Otherwise, it's nice to just sit and watch these things at home, you know, when you can hit the pause button, make your own snacks, all of that sort of thing. So why are we talking about this? Toy Story 5. Huge, obviously, right? When it came out recently, they might be approaching the $1 billion mark in box office sales, but check this out. That's not even enough to balance the books at Pixar. It's crazy what they're spending on these movies and what these companies are spending these days. A heavy round of layoffs at Disney is including a reported 116 job cuts at the animation studio behind Toy Story and also Inside Out. Pretty wild when $1 billion can't keep you in the successful side of your books.
1: Yeah, that is certainly alarming. And I have to say, you know, my father took me to see the original Toy Story in 1995. I don't think I've ever watched another one. And I really liked it. Like, I had the dolls. Like, I had the Buzz Lightyear and the Woody and all this kind of stuff. But
0: sure. But
1: I just never watched it again. But I know it is an extremely popular franchise. And, Bill, you say that it takes you a minute to get out to the theater. Are you going to drink in the Odyssey at some point?
0: The what? Stats and facts. Bill and Jordan. WOW FM.

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1: Good morning, I'm Richard Evans. Time for What's Good in Brighton, where we catch up with local newsmakers and people doing interesting things in the community.
2: Some of the best childhood memories begin with something simple. 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Organizer and Brighton councillor Hannah McCausland says that's what makes this event so special.
3: I think it's just a fun event for families and friends to come watch, and it'll be nice to kind of bring back some history that we used to have in Brighton.
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10: This is Wow Weather.
1: A mix of sun and cloud today with a 30% chance of showers, risk of thunderstorms this afternoon. A high of 28 will feel like 33 with the Humidex. For tonight, a few clouds and a low of 15. For Friday, a mix of sun and cloud with a 30% chance of showers, a high of 28. And for Saturday, cloudy with a 60% chance of showers and a high of 26.
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0: Wow Mornings and Bill and Jordan keeping our eye on it for you once again this morning. Jordan, what have you got?
1: Well, Bill, Bell Canada is launching an artificial intelligence-powered feature that says it can identify and flag spoofed phone calls.
0: This is awesome news.
1: This is really awesome news because I know we're getting more and more of those in 2026 probably than ever before. The company says the tool will help protect customers against fraud involving caller ID spoofing, a tactic used by scammers to impersonate organizations, local businesses, and personal contact. Yeah, I think that's great.
0: I don't know about you, Jordan, but I barely answer my phone anymore when it rings. Unless it's a name that I recognize that's showing up on the screen, I don't even answer anymore. Straight to voicemail. If it's important, you can leave me a message.
1: Well, yeah, and I think with the latest Apple update, too, I now have a call screening, right? So somebody actually has to say their name before it registers on my phone for me to answer. So you're right. Like, it's just the way we're going with the amount of, like, robocalls and all that garbage that you got to kind of protect yourself. And this seems like a good step in the right direction.
0: It's true. And have you ever had somebody call you and say, hi, you just called me? And I said, no, I absolutely did not. And it's like, great, somebody's using my number now, spoofing my number to call people to try and sell them air duct cleaning or whatever it is.
1: Let's just say there's a lot of people who think that my 705 number is linked to some very successful crypto scams.
0: Oh, so, interesting.
1: So, yeah, I mean, it happens. I think it happens to everybody in some way, shape, or form.
0: Absolutely, it does. So this is a step in the right direction for all of us, as Jordan said. And we're keeping an eye.

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Wow Mornings. What do you think of summer so far? Has it been a cruel one or a good one? I think the weather started off a little touch and go at the beginning of July, but things have leveled off nicely, haven't they? Just great songs on Wow FM.

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Just great songs here on the all-new Wow FM with Bill Porter on your radio. We're going to relive some memories this hour. John Cafferty and the Beaver Brown Band coming up. There's Paul Simon.

0: 1978,
1: they say, play some Journey or Elton John or Fleetwood Mac.
0: People remember songs, not decades. 100.9 Wow FM. Just great songs.

Hootie and his Blowfish. Just great songs on Wow FM for your workday. It's Bill Porter on your radio. Remember On the Dark Side, Eddie and the Cruisers, 1983, John Cafferty and the Beaver Brown Band on Wow FM.

0: Quinte West OPP remind drivers to lock it or lose it. Police are reminding residents to lock their vehicles after officers responded to several reports of vehicles being entered in Trenton over the past few days. Lower Trent Conservation is warning residents to be careful around local waterways as significant rainfall is expected this week. The rain is expected to cause higher than normal water levels and flows in smaller creeks and streams, which can rise quickly during intense rainfall. I'm Richard Evans. Everything that matters in Northumberland and Quinte West, you'll hear it here on 100.9 WOW FM. 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
5: This is WOW Weather.
0: A mix of sun and cloud today with a 30% chance of showers, risk of thunderstorms this afternoon. A high of 28 will feel like 33 with the Humidex. For tonight, a few clouds and a low of 15. For Friday, a mix of sun and cloud with a 30% chance of showers, a high of 28. And for Saturday, cloudy with a 60% chance of showers and a high of 26.

Loverboy, Wow FM, When It's Over, just great songs for your Thursday workday. I'm Bill Porter. BK's in at 10 o'clock to help get you through this Thursday workday and closer to your long weekend. Little fun fact for you this morning. Did you know Oprah's given name was actually Orpa, O-R-P-A-H? Relatives kept mispronouncing it. They kept calling her Oprah, and I guess it just stuck after all those years. Makes sense, right? Orpa, who knew? Taylor Dane, unknown.

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Just great songs. Wow FM and Bill Porter. That's going to do it for me. BK is coming in to get you through a good chunk of your Thursday workday. Don't forget, you've got the Milkman delivering the hits later on this afternoon as well. Hope you are enjoying the variety. Next time we chat, tomorrow morning, starting at 6, we'll be getting ready for a long weekend, a summer long weekend. Nothing feels better than that, right? Don't forget, summer is for radio. 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
1: 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For Christina Bergman, Brighton has always felt like home. She's always loved the community, and that's why she's decided to run for mayor. Bergman says preserving that small-town feeling while planning for future growth is what motivated her to enter the race. I'm Richard Evans, Everything That Matters in Northumberland and Quinte West. 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
4: This is WOW Weather.
1: A mix of sun and cloud today with a 30% chance of showers, risk of thunderstorms this afternoon. A high of 28 will feel like 33 with the Humidex. For tonight, a few clouds and a low of 15. For Friday, a mix of sun and cloud with a 30% chance of showers, a high of 28. And for Saturday, cloudy with a 60% chance of showers and a high of 26.
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Summertime vibes, Maxi Priest, Wow FM, just great songs and close to you. It's Bill in for BK tomorrow morning on Wow Mornings with Jordan Mercier and myself. We are keeping an eye on it. The WestJet potential strike, that is. 610, 850. We'll give you the latest update. Lots of wake up fun every weekday morning right here on Wow FM. Just great songs with ABBA now. Here's Does Your Mother Know?

0: 1978,
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Ain't pretty. It's Bill in for BK. I don't know if Macaulay Culkin is broke or bored or maybe a combination of both, but I guess he met with Disney recently and they're talking about a Home Alone sequel. It'd be weird with him as an adult.

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1: Quinte West OPP remind drivers to lock it or lose it. Police are reminding residents to lock their vehicles after officers responded to several reports of vehicles being entered in Trenton over the past few days. Lower Trent Conservation is warning residents to be careful around local waterways as significant rainfall is expected this week. The rain is expected to cause higher than normal water levels and flows in smaller creeks and streams, which can rise quickly during intense rainfall. I'm Richard Evans, Everything That Matters in Northumberland and Quinte West. You'll hear it here on 100.9 WOW FM. 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
1: A mix of sun and cloud today with a 30% chance of showers, risk of thunderstorms this afternoon. A high of 28 will feel like 33 with the Humidex. For tonight, a few clouds and a low of 15. For Friday, a mix of sun and cloud with a 30% chance of showers, a high of 28. And for Saturday, cloudy with a 60% chance of showers and a high of 26.
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Wow FM and Rush, Spirit of Radio. It's Bill in for BK. What do you think of radio these days? What do you think of all the songs you're hearing? 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To the late 90s we go. I remember when this one came out. It was different, but great. And it still sounds great all these years later, doesn't it? Lullaby, Sean Mullins.

Rolling through in Glass Tiger. Wow FM, just great songs for your Thursday workday. Long weekend coming. My name is Bill Porter in for BK, who's doing the extra long weekend thing. Every weekday morning on Wow Mornings at 6:10 and 8:50, Jordan Mercier and I keeping our eye on it for you. The big WestJet strike. Something we're definitely keeping our eye on. I hope you'll join both Jordan and I tomorrow morning.

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and Blonde. Just great songs. Wow FM, crying over you. It's Bill Porter in for BK. The Milkman is next in a little bit early today, so you get to enjoy lots of the Milkman. Lots of hits, lots of songs that make you say, oh, wow, I haven't heard that song in a long time. That's what we are all about here at Wow FM. I'll talk to you tomorrow morning starting at 6 a.m. Isn't it time? Here's the Babies.

0: Good afternoon, I'm John Brenner. A chance of showers this evening, sunny tomorrow. Here's what's happening in Northumberland and Quinte West. The Brighton Soapbox Derby's returning after decades away, giving families a chance to race downhill while bringing back a community event many residents remember growing up with. Organizer and Brighton Councillor Hannah McCausland says the event is about creating new memories while celebrating Brighton's past.
1: I think it's just a fun event for families and friends to come watch, and it'll be nice to kind of bring back some history that we used to have in Brighton.
0: McCausland says she hopes the Soapbox Derby becomes a community tradition once again. Quinte West OPP reminds you, lock your vehicles. After officers responded to several reports of vehicles being entered in Trenton over the past few days, Lower Trent Conservation's warning about water levels and fast flows remains in effect following this week's rain, which can cause

0: as higher than normal water levels in smaller creeks and streams. House of Bread Bakery is bringing fresh, handcrafted sourdough to Quinte West. Having built a loyal following at the Front Street Farmers Market, owner Satara Jordan has opened a store on Hamilton Road in Trenton. The bakery specializes in small-batch sourdough offerings, pizza dough, and cookies. You can read the entire story at brightontoday.ca, where you can also sign up for the day's local news rundown, sent straight to your email after 9 a.m. In sports, the Kodiaks are on the road this weekend. Coburg plays Major Series Lacrosse in Owen Sound Saturday in a match with the North Stars. Tonight in the WNBA, Toronto Tempo have home court advantage when they host the Minnesota Lynx. The Blue Jays are on home field this weekend for a series with the Cardinals that starts tomorrow. Smiths Falls native Brooke Henderson finished at even par in today's round one of the AIG Women's Open in England. Henderson was the top Canadian on the course, with round two starting tomorrow. I'm John Brenner with the news that keeps you connected to where you live. Northumberland and Quinte West 3-day weather is next.
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0: Showers possible early this evening, then clear overnight with fog patches. The low 16. Sunny tomorrow, Friday's high 27, 35 Humidex. Cloudy for the weekend with a 60% chance of showers. Saturday's high 26, 25 on Sunday. Right now it's 24.
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Fam, you're working away. Milkman in for BK with Kool and the Gang. Get down on it. 30th of July today. Where is the time going? What is today, though? Let's open up our Today is Holiday calendar and have a look. Today is Paperback Book Day. It's Share a Hug Day. Perhaps you want to hug your best friend because today is International Day of Friendship. It's also Climb a Mountain Day, Whistleblower Day today, Father-in-Law Day, and Cheesecake Day. Right to the middle we go with Jimmy Eat World. Just great songs. 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
5: Showers possible early this evening, then clear overnight with fog patches, the low 16. Sunny tomorrow, Friday's high 27, 35 Humidex. Cloudy for the weekend with a 60% chance of showers, Saturday's high 26, 25 on Sunday.
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just great songs. It's Wow FM, Milkman in for BK on your lunch hour. You know that excitement you feel when you even win, like, a free coffee at the drive-thru or a free ticket on the lottery? Can you imagine winning $800 million? Happened for someone in Florida, the recent Powerball draw, $800 million. Wouldn't you love to experience that? Well, lotteries this week, the Lotto Max estimated jackpot for tomorrow's draw, $15 million. The next 649 estimated at $40 million. Nothing to sneeze at. Lisa Loeb, it's Stay. Just great songs here on Wow FM.

Parade Awards. Well, potentially long weekend. I do hope you get the Monday off. Not everyone does. One of those weird civic holidays, which creates a long weekend for many in Ontario, though it's not a legally required statutory holiday. I hope you've got Monday off. Just great songs for you to enjoy. Dolly Parton. Here you come again.

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0: 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Just great songs.

Nickelback on Wow FM, Milkman in for BK, and there's an expression I heard many moons ago. I've always loved this expression. It should have been a blockbuster. Instead, it went right to blockbuster, and that certainly applies here. What a bust this has been at the box office this summer. Supergirl is now the third fastest DC Comics superhero movie to go from theaters direct to digital release, right behind Shazam, Fury of the Gods, and, yeah, Joker. Folly Dirk. Now, from box office busts to just great songs. That is what we do. New shoes, and I can't wait. It's Wow FM.

0: This afternoon, we'll have the latest on the return of the Brighton Soapbox Derby after being absent in the community for decades. We'll also cover the basics of vehicle security after reports of car prowlings in the Trenton area. From our community calendar, Brighton's Art in the Park is this Saturday from 9:30 until 3 o'clock in Brighton's Memorial Park. Admission is free.
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0: Showers possible early this evening, then clear overnight with fog patches, the low 16. Sunny tomorrow, Friday's high 27, 35 Humidex. Cloudy for the weekend with a 60% chance of showers, Saturday's high 26, 25 on Sunday.
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1: And summer is for radio. Hey, it's York Bellsman here at the Quinny West Pop-Ups in Centennial Park, Quinny West. And this is where you can come and enter to win it all. Simply scan the QR code, fill out the form, and you're entered to win a brand new barbecue, $500 in cash, and 4 Blue Jays tickets. And I hope the Blue Jays turn it around. But, hey, I'm optimistic. Hey, I'm here with Max. Max, tell us about these Quinny West Pop-Ups. When did they get started?
2: So we opened about 5 years ago during COVID. We've been building to make Centennial Park bigger and better for the Trenton community and just for all tourism. And amongst the years, we've just been building to make them better for everybody.
1: And you got something brand new this year. I didn't know it was here until I came walking up. Tell us about the paddle oats.
2: So this year we have a new thing at the information shed at Centennial Park. 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
1: Till September. So it runs until Labor Day. Talk to us about the hours. So Thursday through Sunday?
2: Yep. So we're open Thursday through Sunday, 11 to 7. And on Saturdays, we have music from 3 to 5, and we have a bunch of events. And if you're looking for the events, you can look on quinnywest.ca.
1: There you go, Max. Thank you very much. This is really cool. I'm going to do a Facebook Live video and take everybody through this so they can see what is happening here. Quinny West Pop-Ups, it's another place where summer is for radio. 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

great songs. Jeff Healy, Angel Eyes, it is the Milkman in for BK. What do you think so far? 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Duncan Cheek, Barely Breathing for Your Workday. Just great songs. Wow FM.

just great songs. And that band right there has given us so many great songs. Rush and Limelight. Happy belated birthday, by the way. Geddy Lee turned 73 yesterday, and from all accounts, appears to be having the time of his life. Mind you, so is Alex Lifeson, and so is Annika Niles. And if you're a Rush fan, I know how excited you must be, because 1 week from tomorrow is their first of four live shows in Toronto. And FYI, if you've got a ticket kicking around, you can't seem to find a friend to go with, I happen to know someone. His name is me. Just great songs. Here's Elvis. Wow.

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1: 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One person wins it all. 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

FM and Teenage Head, Let's Shake. Spent a whole lot of time last night shaking. I'm sure similar things have happened to you. We're spending a good amount of time in the RV, and late last night, it was pitch dark. Often in the distance, we could hear, ooh, ooh, and all of a sudden, at the side of the RV, we heard, something's trying to get in. We're slamming the window shut. Oh my gosh, what's going on? No, nothing was trying to get in. Something got out. That would be our cat Moo, who has discovered he can open the sliding screens. Luckily, we discovered him when we went looking for him a little while later, and he was nowhere to be found. Pets, man, I tell you. Hey, just great songs. The Beach Boys here on Wow FM.

Nova Heart. It is the Milkman, and it's not just me, right? Like, TV in the summertime, there's just not a lot on. Streaming seems to be where things are at for today. Episode 2, Season 4 of Star Trek Strange New Worlds on Paramount Plus. And also today, the streaming premiere of the Super Mario Galaxy movie. If those aren't your thing, we are here for you with just great songs, morning, noon, and night. It's Crowded House on WOW.

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1: Our afternoon news updates will include keeping an eye on Lower Trent River water level and flow reports. We'll also look at the Brighton Soapbox Derby making its return to the community, bringing back a family favorite event from decades ago. From our community calendar, Campbellford Fair is next week, Friday, August 7th through Saturday, August 9th. 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
4: This is WOW Weather.
1: Showers possible early this evening, then clear overnight with fog patches. The low 16. Sunny tomorrow, Friday's high 27, 35 Humidex. Cloudy for the weekend with a 60% chance of showers. Saturday's high 26, 25 on Sunday.

Ladies and Jane, have you met Bill? Bill Porter, weekday mornings, BK middays. He's off today, and yours truly, the milkman. Ordinarily, 3 until 7, and here for you today, noon till 6, with just great songs. He's Elton John. It's Crocodile Rock on Wow FM.

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It will also remove the ums, the ahs, and the likes from your speech. So, like, what do you say, we play another one for you. 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

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Rick Springfield, don't talk to strangers, although I have to admit, I mean, I feel like you and I are becoming fast friends, bonding over the music. Just great songs. They are the calling on Wow.

100.9 Wow FM, just great song. Soul Decision. Ooh, it's kind of crazy with the Milkman. Long weekend coming up, at least a long weekend for most people. Not everybody gets it off. It's not officially a stat holiday, but yeah, long weekend nonetheless. The Brighton Arts and Culture Council presents the 4th annual Art in the Park on Saturday from 9:30 till 3 in Brighton's Memorial Park. Admission for that, by the way, is free. It is the Milkman here to get you home on this Thursday. Friday Eve, as I like to call it. Simple Minds, alive and kicking. Just great songs. 100.9.

0: 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Here's what you need to know.
1: This afternoon, we'll have the latest on the return of the Brighton Soapbox Derby after being absent in the community for decades. We'll also cover the basics of vehicle security after reports of car prowlings in the Trenton area. From our community calendar, Brighton's Art in the Park is this Saturday from 9:30 until 3 o'clock in Brighton's Memorial Park. Admission is free.
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1: Showers possible early this evening, then clear overnight with fog patches, the low 16. Sunny tomorrow, Friday's high 27, 35 Humidex. Cloudy for the weekend with a 60% chance of showers. Saturday's high 26, 25 on Sunday.

Summertime continues with just great songs on your radio. It's Wow FM and April Wine just between you and me. If you're a coffee lover, have you tried coffee slushies yet? They are viral on social media. This is a DIY thing, by the way. You make your coffee, you wait for it to cool. You could also use cold brew, either homemade or from a store. But then you pour your coffee into a Ziploc bag, you seal it and chuck it into the freezer. You want them laying flat, by the way, so you can stack them. Once they're frozen, you take them out and start whacking them with something so the coffee is then smashed into chunks, kind of like what we used to do with Macintosh's toffee. Well, then you put the pieces into a glass, you pour your favorite type of milk over it, and the coffee starts to melt, forming the slushy. If you want to make them fancier,

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Tunes. Wow, FM Toronto. Your daddy don't know what your mama's going to do tonight. Hey, is today your birthday? Well, first things first, happy birthday to you. You share your birthday with Phineas O'Connell, also known as Billie Eilish's older brother. He's 29 today. Gina Rodriguez, not dead yet. And Jane the Virgin, she's 42. It's birthday number 52 for Hilary Swank. Ottawa's Tom Green is 55 today. Terry Crews, Christopher Nolan, Lisa Kudrow, Lawrence Fishburne, and Arnold Schwarzenegger celebrating birthdays today as well. The Orleans, Dance With Me, just great songs. Wow.

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3: 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We'll be playing at the Rotary Street Dance this coming Saturday, August 1st, Main Street, Brighton, with our special guests, Wicklow. 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

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Honeymoon Suite and Wave Babies, and of course Murphy's Law. Sunshine for the most part today. You're getting close to rolling home, and your evening forecast calls for chance of showers, maybe a thunderstorm. Well, okay, it's not so bad. At least you know we'll have you dancing in the rain. Just great songs. Phil Collins, It's Two Hearts.

partly cloudy with a good chance of showers early in the evening and a low of 16. Good afternoon, I'm Brandon Rushton. Your complete three-day pinpoint weather details are coming up. A new waterfront festival is coming to Trenton this September. Quinte West's inaugural Fusion Fest will feature food vendors, family activities, and street performers. The free event will take place at the Trenton Port Marina on September 19th and will run rain or shine. Vendor applications are now being accepted. The Ontario Provincial Police is reminding drivers to make safety a priority heading into the Civic Day long weekend. Police say motorists should slow down, wear a seatbelt, stay focused, never drive impaired, and move over for emergency vehicles. During last year's Civic Day weekend, the OPP laid more than 3,500 speeding charges and 204 impaired driving charges across the province. Ontario residents heading outside for the Civic Holiday weekend may want to pack some bug spray. Entomologists say record rainfall and humid weather have created ideal conditions for mosquitoes, and populations are expected to remain high into September. Health officials have confirmed 2 human cases of West Nile virus in Ontario this year. Experts say the risk of infection is highest between the middle of July and early September. The Brighton Rotary Street Dance is returning this summer, continuing a community tradition that has been

0: bringing people together for more than 20 years. Brighton Rotary Club member Dan Thompson says the event attracts everyone from young families to longtime community members.
1: Tends to be kind of two crowds. For the first 2 hours, there's quite a range of ages, from senior citizens to babies and strollers and everyone in between.
0: The Rotary Street Dance features performances with proceeds supporting the club's community work in Brighton. In sports, in the NHL, the San Jose Sharks have signed Macklin Celebrini to a 5-year extension worth $94 million. The average annual value of $18.8 million is the highest in NHL history. And in tennis, where defending champ and Canadian Leila Fernandez is out at the DC Open after losing in straight sets in the second round of the event. Next time you're scrolling through your phone, visit brightontoday.ca and see what Northumberland and Quinty West are talking about. I'm Brandon Rushton. Your complete 3-day pinpoint weather details are coming up.
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5: This is Wow Weather.
0: Tonight's going to be partly cloudy with a good chance of showers early this evening, otherwise clear. Fog patches developing overnight and a low of 16. Tomorrow it's going to be sunny with fog patches dissipating in the morning with a high of 27 and a humidex of 35. And on Saturday it's going to be cloudy with a fairly high chance of showers and a high of 26.
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the weekend, and it's going to be a busy one. Brighton Rotary once again closing down Main Street on Saturday, hosting their annual street dance. This year's headliner, once again, Brighton's own Bentwood Rocker with guest band Big Black Smoke. Music starts at 7 on Saturday. They are Maroon 5. This Love. Just great songs. 100.9. 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

0: this Civic holiday long weekend, we're turning up the wow factor. More songs you haven't heard in a while, and more memories waiting to come back. The Wow Factor Long Weekend, only on Wow FM. 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
4: This is Wow Weather.
5: Tonight's going to be partly cloudy with a good chance of showers early this evening, otherwise clear. Fog patches developing overnight and a low of 16. Tomorrow it's going to be sunny with fog patches dissipating in the morning with a high of 27 and a humidex of 35. And on Saturday it's going to be cloudy with a fairly high chance of showers and a high of 26.
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FM. Just great songs, love songs even. They are Sky. It is the Milkman. And after a few days of teasing you and I with news that was quote-unquote coming soon, the Beatles yesterday announced a special expanded edition reissue of Rubber Soul, including some early takes of Michelle, available now on digital outlets. Paul McCartney with Wings.

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0: 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Just great songs.

Minnesota. He is Kim Mitchell. You are going home soon as we close in on quitting time. What was that? Someone in the back just said, I kind of don't want to go home. Hey, good news. Your car has a radio in it. 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But I get it. Having a lot of fun. 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
7: If you're looking for some classic summer fun, the Campbellford Fair is back August 7th through 9th. 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

FM, Gino Vannelli and Black Cars, and you're not going to let a 30% chance of showers stop you from barbecue and dinner tonight, right? Well, good, because I was planning on popping over maybe sometime after 6. Like my steaks medium rare. Yeah, you go ahead. You put a little seasoning on that. I'm cool with that. Cool in the gang. It's Celebration. Just great songs. 100.9.

0: partly cloudy with a good chance of showers early this evening and a low of 16. Good evening, I'm Brandon Rushton. Your complete three-day pinpoint weather details are coming up. Quench West is introducing a brand new festival this fall. Fusion Fest will take place September 19 from 11 a.m. until 7 p.m. at the Trent Port Marina and surrounding grounds in Trenton. The free event will feature live music, local food and beverage vendors, stilt walkers, a vendor village, and activities for children. Organizers say the festival is designed to celebrate local creativity while bringing residents and visitors together on the waterfront. The OPP is urging motorists to drive safely as many people prepare to travel this Civic Day long weekend. Police say drivers need to pay attention, buckle up, and slow down, while making sure they give emergency vehicles enough space. Last year, 9 people were killed in vehicle-related collisions during the Civic Day weekend. The OPP says everyone has a role in helping keep Ontario roads safe. If it feels like there are more mosquitoes around the summer, you're not imagining it. Experts say a wet July combined with warm and humid conditions has created ideal breeding conditions across Ontario, with particularly high numbers expected through August. Mosquitoes carrying West Nile virus have already been detected in several communities, including Durham Region and Toronto. Residents are being encouraged to wear insect repellent, remove standing water around their homes, and cover exposed skin when spending time outdoors. A summer tradition is returning to Brighton's Main Street with live music, food, and dancing. The Rotary Street Dance has been an annual event since 2003, closing part of the downtown area and turning the street into a gathering place for the evening. Brighton Rotary Club member Dan Thompson says there is something special about celebrating in the middle of the street. This year's event includes food from Harry's Hots and a licensed area for attendees. Main Street will be closed between Kingsley Avenue and Prince Edward Street during the event. In sports, in the NHL, the San Jose Sharks have signed Macklin Celebrini to a 5-year extension worth $94 million. The average annual value of $18.8 million is the highest in NHL history. And in tennis, where defending champ and Canadian Leila Fernandez is out at the DC Open after losing in straight sets in the second round of the event. The next time you're scrolling through your phone, visit brightontoday.ca and see what Northumberland and Quinty West are talking about. I'm Brandon Rushton. Your complete 3-day pinpoint weather details are coming up.
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0: 8:30, Music in the Park comes to the Memorial Park Bandshell in downtown Brighton. 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
8: Tonight's going to be partly cloudy with a good chance of showers early this evening, otherwise clear. Fog patches developing overnight and a low of 16. Tomorrow it's going to be sunny with fog patches dissipating in the morning with a high of 27 and a humidex of 35. And on Saturday it's going to be cloudy with a fairly high chance of showers and a high of 26.
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And we'd love to offer you a chance to win yourself a brand new barbecue, just as our way of saying thanks. Our grand prize winner also goes home with 4 tickets to see the Toronto Blue Jays in action and $500 in spending cash. 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

0: Wow FM, the milkman delivering you home. Just great songs. Oh, yes. And your 5 o'clock fun fact. See how you do with this one today. Of course, it's just for fun. Let's see if your answer matches mine. In a survey from Yahoo, 26% of people say their significant other regularly does this in their sleep. And by the way, it's kind of cute. 26% of people say their significant other, when they sleep, they regularly laugh.
1: That's the fact, Jack!
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0: The Four Tops. It's the same old song. It's just great songs. Wow!

0: this Civic Holiday Long Weekend, we're turning up the wow factor. More songs you haven't heard in a while, and more memories waiting to come back. 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
8: Tonight's going to be partly cloudy with a good chance of showers early this evening, otherwise clear. Fog patches developing overnight and a low of 16. Tomorrow it's going to be sunny with fog patches dissipating in the morning with a high of 27 and a humidex of 35. And on Saturday it's going to be cloudy with a fairly high chance of showers and a high of 26.

songs, April Wines, Wow FM. Oh, my goodness. Did she really just do that? See, I thought I was the only one who turned the volume up on the steering wheel, tapping it up and up and up and up and up to the beat of the song's play. By the way, I love that you're cranking this one. Me too, by the way. Bob Seger, Hollywood Nights.

Drinking in LA with Brand Van 3000. It is the Milkman. And if you're a Mac user, watch for the latest Mac OS update for Gemini. They have improved dictation, apparently. The new version will remove all the ums, the ahs, and the likes from your speech. Well, it's a good thing she doesn't just like the nightlife. She loves it. Alicia Bridges, just great song.

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1: Partly cloudy with a good chance of showers early this evening and a low of 16. Good evening, I'm Brandon Rushton. Your complete three-day pinpoint weather details are coming up. A new waterfront festival is coming to Trenton this September. Quinte West's inaugural Fusion Fest will feature food vendors, family activities, and street performers. The free event will take place at the Trenton Port Marina on September 19th and will run rain or shine. Vendor applications are now being accepted. The Ontario Provincial Police is reminding drivers to make safety a priority heading into the Civic Day long weekend. Police say motorists should slow down, wear a seatbelt, stay focused, never drive impaired, and move over for emergency vehicles. During last year's Civic Day weekend, the OPP laid more than 3,500 speeding charges and 204 impaired driving charges across the province. Ontario residents heading outside for the Civic Holiday weekend may want to pack some bug spray. Entomologists say record rainfall and humid weather have created ideal conditions for mosquitoes, and populations are expected to remain high into September. Health officials have confirmed 2 human cases of West Nile virus in Ontario this year. Experts say the risk of infection is highest between the middle of July and early September. The Brighton Rotary Street Dance is returning this summer, continuing a community tradition that has been bringing people together for more than 20 years. Brighton Rotary Club member Dan Thompson says the event attracts everyone from young families to longtime community members.
2: Tends to be kind of 2 crowds. For the first 2 hours, there's quite a range of ages, from senior citizens to babies and strollers and everyone in between.
1: The Rotary Street Dance features performances with proceeds supporting the club's community work in Brighton. In sports, in the NHL, the San Jose Sharks have signed Macklin Celebrini to a 5-year extension worth $94 million. The average annual value of $18.8 million is the highest in NHL history. And in tennis, where defending champ and Canadian Leila Fernandez is out at the DC Open after losing in straight sets in the second round of the event. The next time you're scrolling through your phone, visit brightontoday.ca and see what Northumberland and Quinte West are talking about. I'm Brandon Rushton. Your complete 3-day pinpoint weather details are coming up.
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1: This is WOW Weather.
2: Tonight's going to be partly cloudy with a good chance of showers early this evening, otherwise clear. Fog patches developing overnight and a low of 16. Tomorrow it's going to be sunny with fog patches dissipating in the morning with a high of 27 and a humidex of 35. And on Saturday it's going to be cloudy with a fairly high chance of showers and a high of 26.
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0: 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More songs you haven't heard in a while, and more memories waiting to come back. 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You'll be amazed at what you'll find.
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2: This is Wow Weather.
3: Tonight's going to be partly cloudy with a good chance of showers early this evening, otherwise clear. Fog patches developing overnight and a low of 16. Tomorrow it's going to be sunny with fog patches dissipating in the morning with a high of 27 and a humidex of 35. And on Saturday it's going to be cloudy with a fairly high chance of showers and a high of 26.
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1: Did you miss this week's Growing Up on the Farm Spotlight? 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

0: This Civic Holiday Long Weekend, we're turning up the wow factor. 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
5: This is Wow Weather.
6: Tonight's going to be partly cloudy with a good chance of showers early this evening, otherwise clear. Fog patches developing overnight and a low of 16. Tomorrow it's going to be sunny with fog patches dissipating in the morning with a high of 27 and a humidex of 35. And on Saturday it's going to be cloudy with a fairly high chance of showers and a high of 26.

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